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1: Okay, we're out of time so far. You can show cut through.
0: I copy you out of them. What was the rest?
1: So far, and you can show custody.
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0: Via Timothy Porter, he's 72 years old, 5'5", 115 pounds. He was wearing a blue V-neck shirt, khaki-colored shorts, black shoes. He has a left-sided facial droop.

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0: 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If they could park on 4th Street out of sight for now.
1: Another unit to 4th Street, north of T1. To 14, do you want me to check with County Rossi?
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0: ERW, have a good night.
1: 72, have a good night. Dispatch unit to call in traffic, complete northbound 97 from U Avenue. It's a yellow semi truck with swerving dispatch clearance, 72, 1.

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1: I'm a suspicious coming in near 7-Eleven or the House of Hope off Glacier.
2: Dispatch 485. I'll take it.
1: Copy. The RP believes a prisoner is buying drugs and alcohol for minors, possibly en route to 7-Eleven from 6 from Correction 1336 Southwest Glacier Avenue.

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0: 67.8.
1: 17.4.

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1: Go for it, 14.
0: Two pending, actually. One DUI southbound canal from Kalama to Greenish Brown Jeep Liberty, and I also have a possible abuse at the Ventures of Learning off 16th Street. Urban employee saw parents throw a 2-year-old in the front seat of a vehicle, drive off.
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1: You, I can like coming in southbound 87 from 119. It's a dark green Dodge pickup. Towards speeding, coming into OSP and coming.
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1: 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We'll let you know.
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0: I have to have that direction anyways. 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
1: Go ahead.
0: Please timestamp search warrant executed.
1: 17:51. Dispatch unit to pull in a traffic complaint. Vehicle is southbound 97 from Evergreen to Black Chevy Silverado driver. Flicked a cigarette out of the window. Dispatch cleared 17:51.

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1: What's that?
0: Our base asset protection at Walmart, Rick. Dispatch continuing. Sounds like RP tried to stop some shoplifters and they got by. They're going southbound on Canal towards Maple. Double check if they're on foot or.

0: 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We should have a shark stick vacuum with them and a bag of other merchandise mailed to them.
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0: Can I get the mail description on that fast at Walmart?
1: 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Or swapped to a big yellow Walmart bag.
0: Copy.

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1: Good.
0: When you meet with Chris, you need a little bit more of a male description. I'm a bald-headed white male walking near Pabby, thinking when it's fine. Not sure, bald.
1: Yeah, I'll advise.
0: Copy.
2: Units from 12-34. If you guys can take a look at my missing in the area of Walmart and be on the lookout for him as well. And 34 back, if I can get available night shift units to start checking the area.
3: Four, five.
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0: Can I just confirm you're meeting up with Loss Prevention to see if we can't track them through the store?
1: Hey, firm. I've already asked that of Loss Prevention. She got sidetracked.
0: Copy, thank you. And do you have need for a drone at this time?
1: Stand by on that. I'm with Dan. It's just an unknown time frame. We're behind like an hour.
0: Copy.
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5: Can you check locals for person Jason, lots of Browns?
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2: 3614.
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2: I ran him earlier. He was clear.
5: Copy. I'm just making sure he has nothing to do with the Walmart situation.
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1: Dispatch 4034.
3: 4034.
1: Can you put out an ETL to county and OSP? The description's in the notes. The only other factor is he has a gray beard.
3: Copy, break 4L36, dispatcher. 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
5: Go ahead.
3: This is going to be Jason William Brown, 619 of 85. He has a responder safety alert. 2023 fought with law enforcement while being taken to custody on a warrant, reach for an officer's firearm. When possible, two officer responses preferred. This was continuing during a previous investigation. He stated that he initially intended on fighting law enforcement, but it ran in him instead. When Brown was taken to custody, he stated he would fight law enforcement on the next contact.
5: Hi, copy.

0: until 2014.
1: Okay.
0: Where you at?
1: West side of the lot.
0: Copy. Is there anywhere that she says that he might head to?
1: I'm just working on that one.
2: I guess I had that photos and y'all, that's no work on British first call game on it.

0: 20 from 34.
1: Good.
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1: Ephraim.
0: 4-6 from 3-6. Jason Brown, Hyman D. Evolved. I'll be clear as this.
1: Copy, thank you.
0: This is Metro 36. 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
0: Go ahead.
4: Did we do a really thorough check of the store?
0: Hey, firm. Prior to law enforcement being contacted, they searched the store or UTL, and then myself and employees additionally checked. And secondly, he was also last seen off property.
4: Coming.

Phoenix and Pearl 20. The description is accurate. 72-year-old male, about 5'5", 115, light blue shirt, khaki shorts, beard. And he was last seen out on Oak Tree, eating a snack, waving at cars. That was just over an hour ago.

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0: Can you give me a kiss from around the top?
1: Different, the
0: kiss
1: number is
0: going to
1: be 26-19524. Yes, 19524.
0: Everything. Well, 20 off 14.
2: Roll 20.
0: Spoke with someone in the parking lot of Tractor Center. He said that the male was in the parking lot about 30 minutes ago at Tractor Supply and was last seen westbound towards Walmart again.

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2: We're going to probably need a most recent photo of the gentleman if we're in consent from family to push out a media release if and when we get to that point.
0: 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I sent out a picture to Husband's team, but we could probably get a better one from the daughter directly.
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2: Has anyone checked Sonic, Verizon, or Starbucks?
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2: 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And Panda?
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1: is
0: my teacher versus position. Perfect. I'm at Subway North, 520 Northwest 1st Street. RP's advising a male got out of a vehicle, jumped through the drive through window, break. Dispatch continuing, and now he's making sandwiches.
1: Okay.

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2: 46.
1: The vehicle that you jumped out of is going to be a white 2015 Kia Optima, plate 998, Queen Sam William. It sounds like it's circling the block with a couple females in it. RP's not sure if he is employee or not. He's not ready for him.
2: Copy. Is this just somebody who's passing by, or is this an employee calling?
1: It's just a passing by. They advised they didn't see any other employees for sure.
2: Thank you.

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1: 485.
0: Were you stack in MVA? I think 4042 probably advised. I don't know if you created a call yet or not. Walmart is the location. I have two plates to attach.
1: Helicopter.
0: 878 Lincoln Adam Sam, break for second.
1: Go ahead.
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0: Are you with a missing person's daughter still?
1: Not currently, but she'll answer if I call her.
0: Copy. Does she have access to his bank credit, his credit card or debit card to see if like he's made any purchases that might give us a better location of the subject?
1: Stand by.

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2: 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Can you head up there as well with where Nora 45?
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0: 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There's two people having sex in a silver Toyota SUV. I don't plate, but it is parked the wrong way on Metolius.
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0: I'll be out with her at 3024 Southwest 28.

request to unit information on a traffic complaint, Southbound 6th Street from Roberts Kingwood. The white Camaro pulled out in front of the RP, didn't stop before turning into traffic. Dispatch, clear 2102.

This test unit, if there's any traffic complaint, it's North Alameda Canyon Trail from south of Petolius Avenue. It's a pit bike of some kind. Very loud. This is actually clear 2104.

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RPs with loss prevention. There's a minor in the store stealing fireworks and other items in a backpack. It's a group of juvenile males outside. Waiting for him.

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0: Suspect is a white male juvenile, shorter, wearing a black bike helmet, wearing a black shirt, black pants, and black shoes, and he has exited the store. RP's confronting. It's going to be outside of the home doors exit.
1: Copy.
0: And for all 36, the juveniles cooperated. They're going back into the office now.
1: Copy.

0: 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Advising the suspicious person at the Canyon Crest Apartments on Southwest from Rockway.
1: You got me. You can have me.
0: Copy. Subject's now closer to the garbage at the back of the property, but it was a male looking into vehicles on the parking lot. We're still getting further.

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1: Good.
0: Sending a system mic for a sick person at Wild Ride Brewery. There was a female convulsing, was unable to drive, and was trying to drive. RPI to take the keys.
1: Copy. I'll head that way.
0: Copy. Medics are en route, and no weapons seen.

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1: A 1994 blue Honda Civic.

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0: Disregard in the last place.
1: Copy. That's all 46. The subjects are clear, valid.
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1: 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William over William, 33371, Blackford.

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0: 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TMV is delayed. First of Alex, later with an idea is clear.
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0: For all 36 dispatches, no problem.
3: Perfect.
0: 3328 Northwest Cedar Avenue. RP lives at that location, is hearing screaming coming from northwest towards 35th Street. Three voices, female screaming, stop, I know.
3: I copy.

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3: 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If somebody wants to go to the property directly north, looks like there's more lights on over there.

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1: 36.
0: Looks like that address is going to be in the county's jurisdiction. Did you need their assistance?
1: Is there someone available?
0: Copy.
2: Yeah, I can still hear it. Something that's not the good one. Central 20, the address is going to be 517.

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0: for all 36 or such. 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
1: I copy. 36 units is just a bunch of juveniles swimming in the pool on the property. I will be clear of CC.

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12 for Emmanuel Fudge Nito Domestic. 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The grandson versus daughters now getting escalated.

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0: 46, I'm 42, I'm over this way, I can cover.
1: Copy.

0: 4 9 5. The female was unable to separate with the kids. There's a 7-year-old on scene. No weapons that RP is aware of, and I don't intox. For all 3-6 dispatch, they feel suspicious.
1: 26.
0: 2146 Southwest Quartz Avenue. There's 2 vehicles parked across the street. RP thinks they're trying to fix the car. The black Honda passenger car and a white Mercedes passenger car. No weapon seen. RP thinks they're doing something illegal.
2: My cop, they drove past them earlier. They were just working on this car. I'm curious about the battery guide. Yeah. Give me info.

0: 40046 Essential.
1: What is this?
0: Put a info call under your number regarding a Preston McNeely. They were at the 64. There was an ATL for you. Went for a check on him. He's currently a patient, and medics are out with him.
2: Dispatch 43 arrived.
0: Copy. 4:42. Female is calling in. The son keeps charging at people. Push RP to the ground. Keeps walking in and out of the house, screaming.
2: Copy.

0: proper to this much. Female states a male desire is carrying a correction, carries a utility knife unknown if he has it on him.
1: Okay, I'm talking with him.
2: I am.
0: Copy.

0: 12360. How can you tell System Medics?
1: 36.
0: System Medics, ready. Fall 2558 North Hotel Lockway. Harpy's mom fell, was unconscious, and is now awake. She's also intoxicated. Harpy's not sure. She'll be cooperating with medics. And there are weapons in the house, but they're locked up.
1: Copy.

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1: 36.
0: Medics are advising you can cancel all, three clear.
1: I copy, thank you.

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1: 4-9.
0: Bridget's calling again, advising her son is being verbal

0: far out for you then, just watch. Just about in your RV, call back again on 911. Sounds like still having issues with Josiah requesting a phone call.
1: Kevin.

0: 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Reporting this.
1: 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He said the female came out and screamed at him. Also smashed a bowl on the floor. Female was in the hallway crying. 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
1: Is that a family member?
0: Yeah, I think it's that guy.

0: dispatch call, please, Vic.
1: Affirmative.
0: Can you pull my case number, please? What's in my report? 36 for 42. 36. There was a case a couple of weeks ago with the same thing. Against the same people. Probably.

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0: Myself and 49 probably found about four houses down here on Southwest 22nd. We believe that the individuals are traveling northbound and probably are still out.
1: Copy, 46 from 42 if you want to go north and get ahead of them. Sure.

units on a criminal night shift. Plan is 42 is going to go south to see if there's any more. 46 is going to approach from the north, and it comes if you can continue doing area checks for more potential victims. I mean, I'm going to talk to one of the victims that had cameras that might have caught the suspects.

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a dispensing and supervision office offense that just occurred in Bend about 8 ago. Dispatch continuing, suspect vehicle is a red Mitsubishi Lancer, Oregon 775, Queen Mary, Nora, returns on a 2006 Mitsubishi Lancer, address out of Prineville. Suspect possibly armed it with a 9mm handgun, was shooting it towards people. An address in Bend, dispatch card 324.

0: let's get at least one at Canal and Hempel, and one or two on the highway.
1: I'll
0: see Canal Hempel. Dispatch 36, can you clear me from the criminal mischief and have me to 4-2's call, and I'll take 97.
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0: When you set up south, exit 124.
1: Confirm. So far, just has you either go towards the airport, continue southbound towards 124, or northbound to 126.
0: Okay.

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0: units from 42 machine back up at 4. 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
1: 419.
0: Dispatch 466. Can you pull the red thing to the summary? I can report.
1: 420.

0: for all 36 suspension details coming on mischief.
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0: 222 Southwest 8th Street. Kind of late, 7 minutes now. RP was woken up by a big rock that was thrown through the living room. There's broken glass. No suspect info.
1: Copy.

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0: 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She did not have her doors locked, but is not hearing anybody inside.
1: I copy. They're going to have RP exit the house with everyone that's inside, and myself and another couple units can clear it.
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0: In Young, X-ray Adam 663. In second, I'm ready.
1: Got
0: it. Young, Henry Sam 320.

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0: The second vehicle returns to the RP. The first one returns to Kelly Simulink, 4 and 69 out of Madrid.
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0: 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I'm coming to report.

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0: 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I just have RP call back in.
1: Negative.
0: Copy. 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
1: Copy.

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1: 48.
0: It's going to be at the Coloma Park, 1624 Southwest Coloma Avenue. There's a female 911 advising that they live across from the park and they see a man laying erratically. They have a dog. The dog's not moving. RP doesn't really know what's happening. No weapons seen. It's going to be a white male, tall, thin build, 40s. Possibly lashing, wearing a gray jumpsuit, no hair, and nothing talks, just moving his limbs a lot.
1: Copy.

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0: I'll be out with Lawson Brown for some Jason.

0: dispatch, do you think the possible DOB would be in 1985?
1: Likely, I believe. We contacted him yesterday.
0: Copy, I do show there is a responder CD to officer response. Are you clear for that information?
1: I'm familiar. He's code 4. I told him to move along.
0: Hey, copy.

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1: Go ahead.
0: 447 Paul Robert Zebra.
1: Just confirm me, 447 Paul Robert Zebra.
0: Nathan.
1: Copy, and just for information, returns are really slow, but as soon as I get it, I'll advise.
0: Copy that, thank you.

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1: Safety, go ahead.
0: 447, Paul Robert Zebra, comes back clear, Corona 2018 Ford F-150 pickup to Joshua Shapira out of Bend.

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1: Right, I...
0: It'll be Southwest 5th Street, Southwest Evergreen Avenue. Truck pulling a trailer, no visible plate.
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0: kind of fast. 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
1: Copy. It should return on the Chevy Silverado.

0: 5, affirmative does come back. Clear Corona 2015 Chevy. So Ron will pick up the Cody Winninger out of Terrebonne.
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0: 4, Robert, Adam, David, Union, 1, 2, 2. 9, Sam, Nora, 1, 3, 6, 2, 3, 6.

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1: 485.
0: Returns are completely down, it seems, at the moment. I'm not getting anything back. Then Dakota does come back on 2025 trailer through Interstate West Corp.
1: Copy, thank you.

all units, dispatch traffic complaining eastbound on Southwest Evergreen from southbound Highway 97. A red Jeep Wrangler, license plate 8681 Mary Union Mary, flicking her cigarette ashes out the window. Dispatch clear 920.

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0: I've got the driver's video if you can attach to the call, please.
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1: And
0: it's going to be at U.S. Market, Redmond, 1242 Southwest Highland Avenue. Our beef says that there's a male on drugs with a dog that looks like it's dead. He's yelling at the dog.
1: Copy. Can I give a description for the male? Is it like going to be Jason Brown and the dog is put forth?
0: Copy. We're still getting that. Toro 29, he was a white male adult, 30, shaved head, white tank top, and unknown color pants.
1: Copy.

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0: 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The RP in the pending welfare check, they called back requesting another phone call. Do you want me to put it under your number?
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0: 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Well, local.
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0: 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Do you need to return?
1: Negative. We're just out with her. You can attach.
0: Copy. And 4L34, are you guys aware of the responder CC on your call?
1: Confirmed.

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1: For all 34.
0: Jamie's been advised. She's under arrest.
1: I copy 1029.
0: 34 to 4818 is under. 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
1: 10-3, Joe. RL 48 dispatch. I know you're in the area, but they're advising that they don't need medics and they don't need any assistance from law enforcement. Do you want me to show you clear or just leave it up for you?
0: I'll drive through it, just make sure there's no bleeding or head trauma inside.
1: Hey, copy.

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1: I copy. All going associated.

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1: I'm running the middle. Stand by.
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0: 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We advised him that you're on the call, but he's still requesting phone contact.

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1: 48.
0: We received a 911 open line, and there was a female. She advised never mind, and that her boyfriend was being difficult. We did hear yelling at someone in the background, and then they hung up. We're trying to get them back on the line. Looks like it's going to be Southwest Thomas Avenue and Southwest 37th Street.
1: Copy.

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1: 48.
0: We have priors with the phone number. It's going to be a Shakira Montgomery. She, when we called back, she answered and said, "I don't need police, no need to call back," and then hung up again.
1: Copy. See you, Patch.
0: Ava.

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0: Looks like her address is 3612 Southwest Public.
1: I copy. And for S14 dispatch. Just for information, her phone is pinged. I don't know if she's in a car or maybe on foot, but there is a, her last ping is going to be close to the intersection. She's going to be on Southwest 37th Street in between Pumice Avenue and Pumice Place, just for information.
0: Copy.
2: 48, I copy as well. Do we have any prior history with the RP in domestic?
1: So far, not from what I'm seeing. We do have civil disputes, juvenile problem, intoxicated subject, and suspicious, but so far, no. All as well as runaway juveniles. We do have one domestic, but it's from 2 years ago.
2: I copy.

0: much.
1: Where's 14?
0: We apparently received a suicidal subject call with Akira, and it was involving a possible breakup between the RP McKenna and Akira breaking up. They were last given the location of Hemholtz and Southwest Highland Avenue.
1: I copy.
2: 48, I'm in the area.
0: I copy.

0: 1248 dispatch. There might be an associated vehicle of a gray Corolla LB unknown license plate.
1: Copy. Confirming her registered address is on Thomas Stone.
0: Negative, it's going to be 3612 Southwest Thomas Avenue.

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1: Sorry.

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0: Express 14 Dispatch. Kenna's a girlfriend is calling in advising that the female is now on 19th in Terrebonne. She's tracking her via Life 360. Do you want us to get this over to county?
1: Copy. I mean, we don't have any crime, so if there's a welfare check or something, sure.

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1: Hover, you can put me on the DUI. I'll be in route.
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2: I spoke with Sakira's mom. She said Sakira and her boyfriend were in a verbal argument. No problem, all right.

0: 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You can show me arrival at the DUI.
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2: North on court, heading that way.
0: Come on.

0: dispatches.
1: Did you ask?
0: RP is advising that the vehicle was heading towards Weimar on Canal.
1: Come in.
0: And the license plate 774 John Robert David. I'm still not getting a DMV return, but I did attach a local jacket.
1: Come in. I'm south from right here on town.
0: Copy. RP last advised that she thinks she's at the stop sign at Canal and Odom Meadow.

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0: 1250. I was detail all the way south down to the U roundabout.
1: Copy. I'm UTL at Winko and Ross.

for dispatch. 34. On your call, there's another RP. They're requesting phone contact. Their name and numbers in

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1: 48.
0: It's going to be at the Carroll residence, 125 Southwest Canyon Drive. It's RP's sister versus RP's dad. We're still trying to determine which Carrolls are involved.
1: Copy. UFIS and 15.
0: Copy, and there is a responder safety on the address for Robert Carroll. Are you aware?
1: Oh, sure.
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0: Copy. The RP's talking very fast. Call figure can't understand. It is physical, no intoxicated. We're still trying to get further.
2: Okay.

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1: Copy, and we are receiving another phone call from Sean Williams advising that his grandfather punched him. I believe I have everybody attached, Brenda, Jamie, Robert, and Sean.
2: Copy. I'm out with Brenda near the address.
1: 1243.

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2: 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We're code 4.
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1: 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Continue, other units, code 1.
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1: Gotcha.
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1: I think we're okay for now.
0: Kelly.

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1: We're all 50.
0: Can you clear me a report? And just for info, I'm also the Carroll resident, so you're able to be on the call. I'll be available for any other priorities.

0: L 29, dispatchable for check.
1: Yeah.
0: South of Redmond Landing Apartments, 1954 South of Sumatilla Avenue. It's going to be near Building K, but there's RP's neighbors state that their child is locked in a vehicle. The child's been in the vehicle for at least about 30 minutes, under 1 year old. The vehicle is on and running, but the parents are refusing to call for help.
1: Copy.
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2: If you stack my call, I can respond to that as well. I have a lockout kit.
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1: Good.
0: The RP is advising that the neighbors have reasons and problems why they cannot call for help. I don't know exactly what they mean by that, but they are trying to get in the vehicle.
1: Copy.
0: And it's going to be a white minivan.
1: I copy.

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0: to Central Plan, please hit.
1: Good.
0: 258 Queen Adam Williams.
1: Yeah.

0: Charles 29, dispatch return.
1: Oh, wow.
0: That comes back clear current on a 2022 Chrysler Pacifica to Diana Dunn at an address on Hancock Road in Vince.
1: Sorry, can you copy? Can you repeat?
0: 258 Queen Adam William comes back clear current on a 2022 Chrysler Pacifica van. I show the RO is Diana Dunn at an address on Ham Hook and Bend.
1: Sorry.

0: 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Unit number.
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0: Units will be clear of resident with a report. We'll be back later.
1: Thanks, Hoppy.

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1: Hi, copy. I'll put it under your number.
0: Copy. Just for info, Brenda's phone was pretty smashed. So, could be several obstacle valves if she tries to open her phone.

0: is Central Twin.
1: Oh, 49.
0: K-74, we'll be able to get into weapon. We'll be clear, assist.
1: 1318.

All units, dispatch traffic complaint sent over from County. It's going to be northbound Highway 97 from 51st Street. A double hauler, gravel hauler, almost hit RP as they were turning. They've also sent this over to OSP, dispatch clear 1320.

all units dispatch, traffic complaint, westbound airport way from Highway 97, off-ramp, beige board, Denali DMC truck, license plate 410, Queen Adam Boy, tailgating, driving dangerously, dispatch clear 1324.

Central units is fast traffic complaint westbound on CMN from Southwest 27th Street. A white utility van, aggressive driving and tailgating, dispatch clear 1326.

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2: Dispatch 1239, traffic.
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0: Charles 34, dispatcher, you're on that. California plate is needed.
1: Fine.
0: Eight yellow, 48727. Comes back clear, expired on a 99 Dodge pickup. The RO is Jordan Lear.
1: Alright.
2: 34 from 50.
1: Fine.
2: Boss, that's right there, Jordan. She has permission from Powerhouse to stay there. I don't know if that's actually their property, though.
1: Okay, firm. It is their property. I'm looking at just shoot dial.
2: Copy. She should be good.
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1: 48, I copy.
0: Me, Reindeer Apartments, 1601 Southwest Reindeer Avenue. There's a female in the lobby intoxicated. She's a white female, 60, is 5 foot, thin built, last seen wearing white pants and a gray top, no weapons. She's associated with a blue PT Cruiser, and she now went upstairs trying to go to apartment 213 looking for a Michael.
1: Copy.
0: 4L29, dispatcher turn.
3: Yeah.
0: Robert Olson on Terrebonne is clear, valid.
3: Okay, yeah.

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0: This is going to be the same vehicle from your earlier DUI, and the RP is calling back advising that the female is getting in her car and just went up and over a curb.
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1: Deepa is coming from Canal on the Heights.
0: Copy.
2: Dispatch, welcome to D5. What was that location of?
0: It's going to be the Reindeer Meadow Apartments at 1601 Southwest Reindeer Avenue.
2: Copy that. And just to verify, if the potentially talking to female is still on scene.
0: Avram, we're currently on the line with the RP. They're advising that she's in the vehicle in the parking lot near the roundabout at the entrance.
2: 50, copy. I'm on scene.
0: 1333.
3: 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Can you send me a verbal warning and put me on the intoxicated subject?
0: Okay.

0: dispatch 450. Female just left the parking lot going eastbound back towards canal.
1: Copy, going eastbound towards canal.
0: What's the vehicle?
1: It's going to be a blue PT Cruiser with pink fueling license plate 774 George Robert David.
0: 34 in that area.
1: Copy.
0: 5034. I'm waiting for it to make a left on canal because we're kind of in the middle of the road right now, and I'm going to do a traffic stop. I got my own PT. Copy. I'm two cars behind you. Will be at
1: Plymouth
0: and Canal.
1: I copy. Did you go traffic with it?
0: 50 is an affirm. I'll be traffic with the vehicle at Canal and Port.
1: Copy.

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0: Karen Humphreys, in Antwerp, out of Redmond, Clear Valley.
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0: 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If you want me to head to RP to get statements.
1: Yeah, you can start heading that way. We're still kind of working through our location.
0: Copy.

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1: Oh, thank you.
0: And for all 29, are you clear for responder CP?
1: Yes.
0: Initial responder safety for Eddie Lee Knuckles with a DOB 1963. He is reported to possibly be in possession of a small caliber pistol. He is suicidal and has made threats of suicide by cop. History of intolerance of DMI behavior with MCAT history as well.

0: 29 from 34.
1: Yeah.
0: We're going to be negative 1231 on our side. You can probably disregard.

0: ready.
1: You can give me a roll and I'll be back on the
0: path. You are broken. You'll be in route where?
1: Sorry, you can clear me verbal warning, and I'll be back on the test.

0: 45 dispatch, can I be a?
1: Northeast
0: Large Avenue, Northwest Cat Boulevard, two vehicles, 9 and 3, non-blocking.

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1: 450.
0: I will be out with my suspect at Sinclair off of 6th Street, or 5th Street, and I am code 4.
1: Copy code 4.

0: 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Did you click one by ODL?
1: Okay.
0: 262-8778. Stephanie.
1: Yep.

0: world if you decide to clear an objection for Israel?
1: Good to you guys.
0: Restriction warrant issuing at Duane County's only out of 11 in for Stephanie Ann Omnick, 92578, Asian female, 5'165", brown and black, for larceny. Again, no extradition. And she also has a firearm prohibition for court order misdemeanor out of Lincoln County.
1: Good day, copy.

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0: 4 is working, just about to turn.
1: Okay.
0: It's clear current on a Delta 5 GMC to Nolly. It's O'Brien, Auden, out of Terrebonne. No press.
1: Copy. I'll be clear. No action.
0: Copy. 4T5 dispatch status.
2: 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I have 3 by Oregon, 2 by Indiana.
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2: 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And you have both plates.
0: Negative, good.
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0: 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It's got front passenger side tires now.
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0: 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I will clear report.
1: 1442.

calling is dispatched DUI sent over from County. Eastbound Highway 126 west from Outpost 104, dark gray sedan, unable to maintain lanes, possible higher intox. They've also sent this over to OSP dispatch. We are 1453.

all units from dispatch. This is just an update on the previous ETL for the DUI sent over from county. They received another caller. It's going to be Washington license plate, Charles Henry Zebra 9749, still eastbound on Highway 126 West, currently passing Eagle Crest, dispatch clear, 1454.

This is Janet's information on a DUI complaint southbound on Highway 97, approaching milepost 116. Suspect vehicle's gray Chevy, half ton, Oregon plate, Sam over Mary, 13586, returns on a 08 Chevy Silverado. It's reported to be swerving all over the place, almost hit some cones. This info was given to Deschutes County Sheriff's Office and Oregon State Police Dispatch 1549.

calling in. This is just an update on a previous EPL DUI. That vehicle is now still southbound, passing exit 119, almost hit cones, still all over the roadway. Dispatch clear 1554.

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0: 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And I'll be meeting with Carol Bland. If you could just attach her to the call. I'm not sure of her DOB, but it's in locals.

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0: 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Her last name is Bland. 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
0: I saw an alert on her jacket. If contact with Carol Bland, need to inquire if she is willing to self-surrender her dog. Also need to provide her with a completed citation.
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0: 2563 Southwest Wickiup Avenue. RP is calling from a nearby residence. They're seeing a domestic, two adult females versus a juvenile female, approximately 7 years old. The juvenile is throwing rocks. Doesn't think anybody's injured. No other weapons, no intox.
1: Copy. Parents trying to get the child.
0: They're also advising the younger females running into the street, and there is a child. The child is following the female into the street, and they're now on 25th.
1: Copy.
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2: 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I'll be in route to the DV.
0: Just confirming you'll be en route for the code 1 cover from county. Correction, the domestic.
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0: County is requesting code 1 cover. 10-42 went on a traffic stop with that previous DUI vehicle. They're in the parking lot, Cold Stone Creamery on South Wells Canal.
1: Just much 434, I can be in around.
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0: RP is now advising the younger adult has the child in a chokehold, and there's a child sitting, hitting the adult now. The adult is now on top of the child, and they're going to be in front of 2505 Southwest Wickiup.
1: Copy. I'll be extending.
0: Copy. And are you also clear for responder safety?
4: Leave that on the RP.
0: That's going to be on the address. I do show there's a responder safety for Cherish Courtney with a DOB of 11692. Cherish is often confrontational and uncooperative with medics. Please dispatch CRT along with medics and law enforcement.
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0: I copy, I can disregard. You can attach me to the domestic.
1: 1508.

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1: 48, canal in Odom.
0: Copy, the female was still seen pushing the child's head to the pavement, and then we're getting another caller who's advising the mother of the child might possibly be Angela Zilbris, and the child might possibly be Olivia Zilbris. I have them attached.
1: Copy. In the area.
0: 1611.

0: Take that for all 20.
1: For all 20.
0: We're going to be out at the abandoned house at 25th and with you.
1: I copy.
0: Other units responding can reduce.
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1: 1513.

0: the special thing. I'm not too quick to attach.
1: Go ahead.
0: 683, Paul, that's your boy. Break.
1: Go on the second.
0: 019, David Queen, boy.
1: Hey, Kevin, do you need returns or just attach?
0: You can just attach.

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1: 4-0-5-9.
0: The child is code 4, no medic needed, and there's a support team on the way to help out the situation. All be clear.
1: I copy.

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1: 4 out of 14.
0: I'll be clear, and I can head to the suspicious.
1: Heavy.
2: Dispatch 4-3-4, I'll head that way as well.
1: Heavy.

0: Roger for Alpha 50.
1: For Alpha 50.
0: Are you showing me on a suspicious or a harassment?
1: I show you on the harassment.
0: Copy. My computer froze. I am on a suspicion, and I think other people are going to that. I've already cleared it.
1: Hi, copy. 4S14 and 4L34, do you copy?
0: Roger.
1: I'll show S14 and 34 clear.